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2: 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Rich is cheating on his pregnant wife.
3: Yeah, Rich is going to a bad place one day.
2: But not in the way you're thinking. Or maybe it is. I don't know how you think. Curious if you'd be able to keep this secret for him. So Celine says her best friend's husband, Rich, has been cheating on her. Now, she's pregnant. Just mentioned that, of course.
3: Mm-hmm.
2: He's not sleeping with anybody else. He's been drinking. Story goes, Rich and his wife, they are big wine lovers.
3: Okay.
2: Rich's wife is pregnant.
3: Oh, that's not where I
2: thought. She is not drinking.
3: Okay.
2: They have a weekly wine night that they go to with their friends. It's like a wine club.
3: Okay.
2: And she's not going because she's not drinking. So she's like, what fun is it to be around all these people? And
3: right.
2: I guess you could still go.
3: Yes, but it's not for the best.
2: Yeah,
3: I guess.
2: It's just,
3: why tempt yourself?
2: It's not tempting. It's just cruel to do to yourself. Now, seeing something that, it's like
3: there's
2: if you like
3: part of that temptation.
2: It's
3: there.
2: Like if you love ice cream and you're not, you know, having ice cream during
3: Lunch. You
2: surround
3: yourself by people who eat ice cream.
2: And you just hang out at Baskin Robbins all
3: right,
2: night.
3: Like that wouldn't be good.
2: Right. So Rich has been going to the weekly wine night. She doesn't know that. And what he's been telling her.
3: That's rude.
2: Will annoy you as well, but we'll get to that in just a second. So now Celine is like, do I speak up? Like, do I say something to her? She's pregnant. I don't know if I want to. Yeah.
3: Here's the thing that I find a big issue with this.
2: Mm-hmm.
3: Ladies, we are pregnant for 9 months, basically 10 months by the time it's all said and done. You as a man cannot just abide by the rule that we have already set in place. Not drinking is like nothing compared to what women go through.
2: No.
3: We can't drink. You're going through changes. Your hormones are going crazy. You're feeling like at home in your body.
2: Yeah.
3: Like you can't do that one thing for me.
2: 631-301-1061. I want to get over to Mina or Nina, should I say. Sorry. Would you be able to keep the secret? Would you speak up?
4: I wouldn't lie to her because it's going to come out. Someone's going to slip somewhere.
2: Yeah. Mm. Yeah. And you know what happens? When you partake in the keeping of the secret, she might be more mad at you than him.
3: And I mean, rightfully so, because I feel like the bystanders are just as important as the one doing the act.
2: Yeah. I don't know. That's a tough one because when my wife was pregnant, I tried. I never pledged full, but I tried my best. I don't know if I would have been able to keep up with it, like on a Friday night.
3: But if you say it, like you should just be honest. Like, listen, I had a moment. I really want to go. Like, and it's whatever. Like, it's not going to be the end of the world.
2: Or he could just say, "Yeah, I'm going to the wine club, but I'm not having anything to drink." So it's kind of like a half lie.
3: Yeah, you know that's not accurate.
4: Yeah, okay.
2: She goes, "Yeah, okay."
3: It's like if you didn't set that pact, I wouldn't have a problem with it. But it's the expectation, you set the pact, and then you can't even abide by it is ridiculous. When your wife is literally going through the craziest change of her life.
2: Yeah, I mean, I don't think
3: whether it's the first kid, second kid, third kid, I don't care.
2: I don't think it's such a big deal. Just say, like, I'm not going to partake in no drinking. I won't drink around you. You know what I mean?
3: Like, they already came up with this agreement that they both would not.
2: Oh, I'm not saying it's not messed up. It's messed up
3: what
2: he's doing.
3: Yes, and it's like,
2: I just don't get why men are so dumb.
3: Well,
2: because
3: we know that to be true.
2: And I'm going to say we because I'm a man, but I don't think I'm this dumb. We're so dumb in that we just make things more difficult for ourselves.
3: No, but you know what? I have respect for the men who are like, you know what? You can't go through this right now. You can't drink. I'm going to be right there by your side. We are a team.
2: Well, okay. So
3: I respect that a lot.
2: And
3: I don't respect the change.
2: I have something I want to add on to that. Plus, I want to tell you what Rich has been telling his wife he's doing. This might be worse than partaking in the wine club. We'll get to that on the other side of this with our Daily Disaster.

0: 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Good morning. The roads are looking good. The LIE is clear in both directions. Wantagh's looking good. And Seaford Oyster Bay is all clear. 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
3: Is in the area. Still looking slow on the SAG northbound between Pine Air Drive and Crooked Hill Road. The LIE, there's some traffic, but it's moving along, not too bad. And the northern state is looking kind of slow from the Meadowbrook to the Wantagh. I'm Alexa, and that's your 106.1 BLI Brown, Sheep, and Patchogue, Long Island.
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mundane, a masterpiece. 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

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You're hanging out with Ali. Ali, 10 to 3. 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

Valley Alley, 10 to 3. I just might. And BLI's Pick Your Ticket is back again in just a few hours. I just might. 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Sounds good to me.

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8: Ice slip rest of the islands, so we got that haziness going on. It's going to be hazy all day, a little hazy and lazy. Temps in the mid-80s, getting up to a high of 86 today. Partly cloudy skies. It's going to be good for anyone going out to see Ariana Grande later on at the Barclays Center. 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That's your BLI weather from the Island Wide Weather Desk.

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